0: Now, live from the MyKootenayNow.com newsroom, this is GOAT News.
1: I'm Storm Lenny. The closure of Highway 3B between Warfield and Roslyn this week was a part of the search for a missing trail man. Mark Conrad hasn't been seen in close to a year. RCMP Corporal Brett Urano says a search warrant was executed at a property along the highway.
2: Highway 3B was temporarily closed in both directions while the warrant was executed to ensure the safety of both the public and police officers.
1: But police haven't revealed if they found anything. They say Conrad's disappearance is suspicious, and they're making inquiries in Trail, Warfield, Castlegar, Grand Forks, and Kelowna. A Montrose man accused of stabbing his neighbor will stand trial in January. 3 days have been set aside for Michael Stone, who is accused of assault causing bodily harm. The trial will come about a year after the incident. At the time, police said they responded to an argument that turned violent. Nelson police have confirmed the types of drugs seized in a traffic stop earlier this year. A large amount of substances were seized in January when officers arrested a 29-year-old Slocan man for impaired driving. The drugs were sent off for testing, which Health Canada confirmed this week included cocaine, MDMA, ketamine, and benzodiazepines. The man's vehicle was also seized under the Civil Forfeiture Office. He is facing charges, including possession for the purpose of trafficking and impaired driving. Nick Cashel wasn't thinking about running for mayor of Trail, but the city councillor says he received a lot of encouragement to do so.
3: I appreciate the feedback and the engagement that I've received from business people and residents of Trail, and that's what motivated me and prompted me to put my name in the hat to run for mayor.
1: Cashel says he made up his mind about 2 months ago. He went public this week, a few days after Councillor Terry Martin announced he's running for mayor. We don't know yet if incumbent Colleen Jones will seek re-election. Interfor has added a second shift at its Grand Forks sawmill. Mayor Everett Baker says the planer should also be running two shifts by month's end.
4: As you can only imagine, I'm ecstatic to see the mill running, good paying jobs, keeping our workers in town. I'm one happy mayor.
1: Interfor shut down its Grand Forks operation last fall due to poor markets. The sawmill restarted with a single shift in November. We've asked the company for comment. The city of Grand Forks has a tentative deal to sell land to a developer to build a hotel. The property is a little over 1 hectare and is in the 2500 block of Central Avenue, east of Cal Tire. According to a legal ad, the sale price is $645,000. Kettle River Development Group proposes to build a hotel, seniors complex, and commercial space. The property's been on the market for over 5 years. BC Transit will soon shift its West Kootenay operations to a new facility in Janelle. Manager of Facility Capital Projects, Errol Nordstrom, says the transit agency has lost access to the space it currently leases in Trail.
5: Currently, BC Transit leases space from the school district on 8170 Old Winnita Road. The partnership with the school district has been successful for many years. However, the school district advised BC Transit that they're intending to reoccupy and renovate the building.
1: The new Janelle site will provide a permanent purpose-built space for bus storage and maintenance. Those operations will be moved over by July 1st.
0: Be the first to know. Get daily and weekly news alerts by signing up at our website, MyKootenayNow.com.
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1: The Blue Jays will look to snap a 3-game losing streak today against the Braves for Game 2 of a 3-game series in Atlanta. Meanwhile, the NBA final opens tonight in San Antonio with the Spurs hosting the New York Knicks. And finally, it looks like Canada will have to open its home soil World Cup run without its captain. Superstar fullback Alphonso Davies has confirmed he won't play in Canada's opener on June 12th as he recovers from a hamstring injury.
0: Get roads and weather.
1: Nothing to worry about on the roads right now. It's looking all clear on highways in our area. In our weather forecast, the chance of showers and a thunderstorm tonight dropping down to 12. A mix of sun and clouds tomorrow afternoon with a high of 26. Clear skies dropping down to 9 tomorrow night and sunny with a high of 24 for Friday. I'm Storm Lenny.
0: Oh yeah, that's it. The GOAT.

And it is indeed time to play the game. Is that game Jeopardy? Well, it might just be. It's Wild Card Wednesday, and today we're diving into game shows, right? Some of the most horrific moments in game show history. Maybe some blunders, maybe some just ridiculous moments coming up in just a few quick minutes. I think this is going to be a fun one. Stick around. But first, it is Wild Card Wednesday after all, and, well, on Wednesdays, deuces are wild.

0: especially on Wild Card Wednesday. And it's time to hop into some game show blunders. All right, we're going to kick this off with Family Feud. The question, name the country whose people eat the most turkey. Answer, Turkey. Another question, name something that follows the word pork. Answer, Yapine. Porcupine. Couple off, who wants to be a millionaire here? What animal-based unit is used to measure the rate at which work is done? Options, horsepower, donkey strength, llama thrust, and zebra force. He picked donkey strength. Of course he did, right? Now the question, what is the largest? Okay, the options are a peanut, an elephant, a kettle, or the moon. They picked the elephant. Of course they did, right? But my favorite game show fail of all time.
1: Okay, the category is actor and show. So, we need five consonants and a vowel.
2: Z, 4, Q, another Q, a third Q, and the Batman symbol.
1: 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If you want to take a shot at it, talk it out.
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1: I don't believe it.
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0: Nirvana, Smells Like Teen Spirit. Speaking of teen spirit, we have grad coming up next weekend. Yes, already here. All the students from Stanley Humphrey's going to be walking the stage. Well, I should point this out here. This weekend, there is a car wash. Okay, it's at Expo Realty Office, 1761 Columbia Avenue in Castlegar. So on Saturday from 10 until 3:30, you can pull up and they will wash your car for $10. Donations are welcome here. The fundraiser for grad, if your car's looking a little bit dirty, maybe hold off for a few more days. We're going to hear from a few of the grads in just a few quick minutes. Shaylin, Emily, and Ray are all going to be joining me here talking about grad, which is coming up next weekend. Stick around.
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0: Hey, this is Bryce, joined by three graduating students from Stanley Humphreys Secondary School, Shaylin Weinroe, Emily Peck, and Ray McComb. And as we hit the month of June, that means it's almost time for grad. We're going to hear from some of these students here. First up, Shay.
1: Thank you so much for having us. We were just hoping to inform a local community about some grad events happening in Castlegar.
0: Let's hear it. What do we got coming up?
2: So starting us off on June 12th, we will be having our cap and gown at Selkirk College. Friends and family will be welcomed in at 4:30 p.m. to find their seats. The convocation ceremony will start at 5 p.m. and conclude around 6:45 p.m.
0: Thank you, Emily.
1: All right, and then on the following day, June 13th, we'll be having our grad parade starting from Millennium at 1:15 p.m. We will loop around 7th Ave to 10th Street and then make our way down Columbia Ave, turn on 3rd, and then end back again at Millennium.
0: All right, thanks there, Shay. And now we have Ray.
3: And our final event is the Grand March. This will be held at the community complex at 5:30 p.m. The doors will be open to the public and our ceremony will begin at 6 p.m. The grads will walk the stage in their beautiful gowns and suits. Then at 8 p.m. the ceremony will end and friends and family will be welcomed to the floor to take photos with their graduating students, mingle and dance.
0: You guys must be pretty excited right about now, right?
4: It's pretty awesome, yeah.
0: Yeah. Are you ready to get out of school or are you going to miss it, you think?
4: I'm so excited to get out of school personally. I am really excited for the summer and to start my school in Kelowna as well.
0: That's awesome, moving to Kelowna there. I got to say that the summer after high school is such a great summer too. It's that like in-between time. You're in between one era and about to start another, so enjoy it, right?
4: It'll be super cool, yeah. Thank you so much for having us on the show.
0: Absolutely. Happy to bring you in, and best of luck to you during grad and in the future.
4: Thank you so much.

0: Big Wreck with Believer. It's on the goat. All right, I'm Bryce. Going to head out of here now. Before I do, I should tell you that there's a concert happening tonight at B&T Hard Knock Cafe in Rosland. Tyson Ray Borsboom, he will be performing at 7 p.m. tonight, an artist based out of Vancouver, incredibly talented, and he's got an album coming out this Friday. That's right. He says it's centered around growth, reflection, and the moments that stay with you. And I promise you, this concert is going to stay with you tonight. Check it out, 7 p.m. Pay what you can by donation at B&T's Hard Knock Cafe. Have a great night. I am out of here. Peace.
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1: I'm Storm Lenny. The closure of Highway 3B between Warfield and Roslyn this week was a part of the search for a missing trail man. Mark Conrad hasn't been seen in close to a year. RCMP Corporal Brett Urano says a search warrant was executed at a property along the highway.
2: Highway 3B was temporarily closed in both directions while the warrant was executed to ensure the safety of both the public and police officers.
1: But police haven't revealed if they found anything. They say Conrad's disappearance is suspicious, and they're making inquiries in Trail, Warfield, Castlegar, Grand Forks, and Kelowna. A Montrose man accused of stabbing his neighbor will stand trial in January. 3 days have been set aside for Michael Stone, who is accused of assault causing bodily harm. The trial will come about a year after the incident. At the time, police said they responded to an argument that turned violent. Nelson police have confirmed the types of drugs seized in a traffic stop earlier this year. A large amount of substances were seized in January when officers arrested a 29-year-old Slocan man for impaired driving. The drugs were sent off for testing, which Health Canada confirmed this week included cocaine, MDMA, ketamine, and benzodiazepines. The man's vehicle was also seized under the Civil Forfeiture Office. He is facing charges, including possession for the purpose of trafficking and impaired driving. Nick Cashel wasn't thinking about running for mayor of Trail, but the city councillor says he received a lot of encouragement to do so.
3: I appreciate the feedback and the engagement that I've received from business people and residents of Trail, and that's what motivated me and prompted me to put my name in the hat to run for mayor.
1: Cashel says he made up his mind about 2 months ago. He went public this week, a few days after Councillor Terry Martin announced he's running for mayor. We don't know yet if incumbent Colleen Jones will seek re-election. Interfor has added a second shift at its Grand Forks sawmill. Mayor Everett Baker says the planer should also be running two shifts by month's end.
4: As you can only imagine, I'm ecstatic to see the mill running, good paying jobs, keeping our workers in town. I'm one happy mayor.
1: Interfor shut down its Grand Forks operation last fall due to poor markets. The sawmill restarted with a single shift in November. We've asked the company for comment. The city of Grand Forks has a tentative deal to sell land to a developer to build a hotel. The property is a little over 1 hectare and is in the 2500 block of Central Avenue, east of Caltire. According to a legal ad, the sale price is $645,000. Kettle River Development Group proposes to build a hotel, seniors complex, and commercial space. The property's been on the market for over 5 years. BC Transit will soon shift its West Kootenay operations to a new facility in Janelle. Manager of Facility Capital Projects, Errol Nordstrom, says the transit agency has lost access to the space it currently leases in Trail.
5: Currently, BC Transit leases space from the school district on 8170 Old Wadita Road. The partnership with the school district has been successful for many years. However, the school district advised BC Transit that they're intending to reoccupy and renovate the building.
1: The new Janelle site will provide a permanent purpose-built space for bus storage and maintenance. Those operations will be moved over by July 1st.
0: Be the first to know. 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
1: The Blue Jays will look to snap a 3-game losing streak today against the Braves for Game 2 of a 3-game series in Atlanta. Meanwhile, the NBA final opens tonight in San Antonio with the Spurs hosting the New York Knicks. And finally, it looks like Canada will have to open its home soil World Cup run without its captain. Superstar fullback Alphonso Davies has confirmed he won't play in Canada's opener on June 12th as he recovers from a hamstring injury.
0: Roads and weather.
1: Nothing to worry about on the roads right now. It's looking all clear on highways in our area. In our weather forecast, the chance of showers and a thunderstorm tonight dropping down to 12, a mix of sun and clouds tomorrow afternoon with a high of 26, clear skies dropping down to 9 tomorrow night, and sunny with a high of 24 for Friday. I'm Storm Lenny.
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0: Hello, Cootney's Chicken Elvis here. We're working on our next jingle for Lolo's Hot Chicken. 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

0: Cooney's Chicken Elvis here. We're working on our next jingle for Lolo's Hot Chicken. 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
1: I'm Greg Nesteroff. Nick Cashel wasn't thinking about running for mayor of Trail, but the city councilor says he got a lot of encouragement to do so.
2: I appreciate the feedback and the engagement that I've received from business people and residents of Trail, and that's what motivated me and prompted me to put my name in the hat to run for mayor.
1: Cashel says he made up his mind about 2 months ago. He went public this week, a few days after Councillor Terry Martin announced he's running for mayor. We don't know yet if incumbent Colleen Jones will seek re-election. The closure of Highway 3B between Warfield and Rosslyn this week was part of the search for a missing trail man. Mark Conrad hasn't been seen in close to a year. RCMP Corporal Brett Urano says a search warrant was executed at a property along the highway.
3: Highway 3B was temporarily closed in both directions while the warrant was executed to ensure the safety of both the public and police officers.
1: But police haven't revealed if they found anything. They say Conrad's disappearance is suspicious, and they're making inquiries in Trail, Warfield, Castlegar, Grand Forks, and Kelowna. A Montrose man accused of stabbing his neighbor will stand trial in January. 3 days have been set aside for Michael Stone, who's accused of assault causing bodily harm. The trial will come about a year after the incident. At the time, police said they responded to an argument that turned violent. Interfor has added a second shift at its Grand Forks sawmill. Mayor Everett Baker says the planer should also be running two shifts by month's end.
4: As you can only imagine, I'm ecstatic to see the mill running good paying jobs, keeping our workers in town. I'm one happy mayor.
1: Interfor shut down its Grand Forks operation last fall due to poor markets. The sawmill restarted with a single shift in November. We've asked the company for comment. The city of Grand Forks has a tentative deal to sell land to a developer to build a hotel. The property is a little over 1 hectare and is in the 2500 block of Central Avenue east of Cal Tire. According to a legal ad, the sale price is $645,000. Kettle River Development Group proposes to build a hotel, seniors complex, and commercial space. The property's been on the market for over 5 years. Nelson police have confirmed the types of drugs seized in a traffic stop this year. Storm Lenny has details.
5: A large amount of substances were seized in January when officers arrested a 29-year-old Slocan man for impaired driving. The drugs were sent off for testing, which Health Canada confirmed this week included cocaine, MDMA, ketamine, and benzodiazepines. The man's vehicle was also seized under the Civil Forfeiture Office. He is facing charges including possession for the purpose of trafficking and impaired driving.
1: NBC Transit will soon shift its West Kootenay operations to a new facility in Janelle. Their manager of facility capital projects, Errol Nordstrom, says the transit agency has lost access to the space it currently leases in Trail.
6: Currently, BC Transit leases space from the school district on 8170 Old Wadita Road. The partnership with the school district has been successful for many years. However, the school district advised BC Transit that they're intending to reoccupy and renovate the building.
1: The new Janelle site will provide a permanent purpose-built space for bus storage and maintenance. Those operations will be moved over by July 1st.
0: Be the first to know. 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
7: Three of the four pitchers that the Blue Jays used yesterday gave up a run to the Braves as Toronto's struggles continue in a 7-3 loss to Atlanta. As a result, they've decided to bring back a familiar face in Simeon Woods Richardson. The 25-year-old spent a few seasons in the Toronto's minor league team before getting flipped to Minnesota in the summer of 2021. Last year, the right-handed pitcher put up an impressive 7-4 record, but this season, he's still yet to get his first win. And speaking of first win, the Knicks now have a 1-0 series lead in the NBA Finals. Ex-Raptor OG Anunoby put up 17 points and played over 31 minutes in the 105-95 victory over the Spurs.
8: Good weather. Sun and clouds out there today with a daytime high sitting at 24 degrees in the evening. More clouds coming overnight, a low dropping down to 9 degrees. Tomorrow, sun and clouds, a chance of showers in the early afternoon. Daytime high sitting at 21. Saturday, cloudy, chance of showers and 15. Sunday, sunny and 20. And on Monday, cloudy, chance of showers, high of 19. Now taking a look at the Drive BC Road Report. It's surprisingly empty out there. I'm not seeing any major mashes, bashes, or crashes or planned construction zones. However, those come and go. In fact, yesterday I was driving around and a random construction zone popped up and left. So if you spot something, let us know with a text. 250-365-6100. 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

Welcome back to The Goat, another Power Rock morning coming your way. Over the next hour, we're going to be touching on cats, bugs, hockey, and memorable commercials. We're also going to be doing a water outage. We're going to be talking about that, so keep a mind on your taps today. Sam Says So returns. I'm taking a stand for the little creature. Stick around. It's going to be a great one Thursday, so we're going to go back in time as well. Blast from the past during the 8 o'clock hour.

0: Today is National Hug Your Cat Day. Now, before we send any angry messages in, yes, I understand cats generally view hugs as a violation of their personal space. Dogs are a little bit more affectionate than cats. Cats don't do it on their schedule. They decide when they're interested and when they're not. We're just kind of living under their rule. Our cat Kiki is 11 years old now. She's been around through moves, jobs, becoming parents, getting married, all of it, and lately, it's made me thinking about how differently time goes when we are with their pets. When they're young, you kind of assume they're always going to be there. Kiki is near the end, and we are getting ready to say goodbye to her very shortly. So if you've got a cat at home today, give them some extra attention, or at least attempt to.
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1: I'm Greg Nesteroff. RCMP have revealed this week's shutdown of Highway 3B was connected to their search for Trails Mark Conrad. Police blocked the road between Warfield and Rossland while they executed a search warrant on a property. They haven't said if they found anything, but according to Corporal Brett Urano, they're also following up on other leads.
2: Major crime investigators continue to make inquiries within the communities of Kelowna, Castlegar, Grand Forks, Warfield, and Trail in relation to Mr. Conrad's disappearance.
1: Conrad hasn't been seen in close to a year, and police consider his absence suspicious. They've appealed to the public for tips. Encouragement from the community is what's prompted Nick Cashel to run for mayor of Trail. He says he didn't plan to seek the position, but people asked him to think about it.
3: And I've been listening, and so it's been a decision that I've made after much careful thought and consideration. Probably really locked in on the decision maybe 2 months ago. But it's something that I feel that I must do.
1: The retired RCMP officer is serving his first term on council. Fellow councillor Terry Martin also announced his candidacy for mayor this week. Incumbent Colleen Jones hasn't yet revealed her plans. Grand Forks Mayor Everett Baker says Interfor has added a second shift at its local sawmill,
4: which brings approximately a dozen or so plus employees back to the work again, and I understand they've also had some new hires.
1: The mill was idled indefinitely last fall before reopening with a single shift in November. Baker says the second shift is encouraging, but the company still faces challenges.
4: You know, we still need the wood supply, for sure. I know that would be required to keep things going, but I'll take the small wins.
1: We've requested comment from Interfor. A new hotel and seniors complex could be built in West Grand Forks. The city has struck a deal to sell a vacant property to a developer for $645,000. It's a little over 1 hectare and sits in the 2500 block of Central Avenue east of Cal Tire. It's been on the market for more than 5 years. The proposal calls for Kettle River Development Group to build a hotel, seniors complex, and commercial space. A Nelson man is facing charges after a break-in at the Kootenay Co-op in April. Storm Lenny with more.
5: Nelson police say surveillance footage captured the suspect entering the store on April 11th and leaving with merchandise. The 36-year-old man was under court-ordered conditions banning him from the business at that time. Additional charges related to breach of conditions remain under review. He is already in custody on unrelated matters. Police say a warrant has been issued and will be executed while he's in custody.
1: 3 days have been set aside in January for the trial of a Montrose man accused of assault causing bodily harm. That'll be close to a year after Michael Stone was charged with stabbing his neighbor. Police said an argument between two men became physical. And BC Transit's new maintenance hub in Janelle aims to improve regional coverage and lower project costs. It's moving its operations from Trail to a property it now owns on Lower China Creek Road. Manager of Facility Capital Projects, Errol Nordstrom, says the new site is a better fit.
6: The Janelle site is centrally located. The site also provides an opportunity in that it repurposes an existing industrial building, which allows us to deliver the project at a significantly lower cost than new construction would.
1: A $4 million retrofit will bring the building up to current safety standards before it opens July 1st.
0: For these local stories and more, go to MyKootenayNow.com.
7: Three of the four pitchers that the Blue Jays used yesterday gave up a run to the Braves as Toronto's struggles continue in a 7-3 loss to Atlanta. As a result, they've decided to bring back a familiar face in Simeon Woods Richardson. The 25-year-old spent a few seasons in the Toronto's minor league team before getting flipped to Minnesota in the summer of 2021. Last year, the right-handed pitcher put up an impressive 7-4 record, but this season, he's still yet to get his first win. And speaking of first win, the Knicks now have a 1-0 series lead in the NBA Finals. X-Raptor OG Anunoby put up 17 points and played over 31 minutes in the 105-95 victory over the Spurs.
8: Good weather. Sun and clouds out there today with a daytime high sitting at 24 degrees. In the evening, more clouds coming overnight, a low dropping down to 9 degrees. Tomorrow, sun and clouds, a chance of showers in the early afternoon. Daytime high sitting at 21. Saturday, cloudy, chance of showers and 15. Sunday, sunny and 20. And on Monday, cloudy, chance of showers High of 19. Now taking a look at the Drive BC Road Report. It's surprisingly empty out there. I'm not seeing any major mashes, bashes, or crashes or planned construction zones. However, those come and go. In fact, yesterday I was driving around and a random construction zone popped up and left. So if you spot something, let us know with a text. 250-365-6100. 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

0: Sad news from the music world yesterday. Unfortunately, People Bryson has passed away. You might not recognize the name, but you certainly recognize the voice. A lot of people immediately think of Disney when they hear his name, for a good reason. His performances on Beauty and the Beast and A Whole New World became part of the soundtrack for an entire generation. But his career actually went much deeper than that. He was one of the first great balladeers of R&B music, kind of a singer that could make a song feel effortless, even though the vocal performance was anything but. If you haven't had a chance to actually listen to some of his music, like If You're Ever in My Arms Again, Can You Stop the Rain, and Tonight I Celebrate My Love, showcases his voice that was smooth, powerful, and instantly recognizable. And as somebody who has done a fair amount of singing in his time, seeing that smoothness is something I am desperately jealous of. I always switch between notes a little bit roughly. So shout out People Bryson. Rest in peace. If you have an opportunity, look at his stuff.
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0: Commercials are one of those things that everybody claims to hate, and somehow we remember them. Now, I'm not talking about those ads we saw 15 minutes ago. We don't remember those ones. 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I don't do DoorDash. I don't need to hear the jingle. But every now and then, there is a commercial that actually works. So what is the most memorable commercial you can think of, for better or worse? 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
1: I'm Greg Nesteroff. Nick Cashel wasn't thinking about running for mayor of Trail, but the city councilor says he got a lot of encouragement to do so.
2: I appreciate the feedback and the engagement that I've received from business people and residents of Trail, and that's what motivated me and prompted me to put my name in the hat to run for mayor.
1: Cashel says he made up his mind about 2 months ago. He went public this week, a few days after Councillor Terry Martin announced he's running for mayor. We don't know yet if incumbent Colleen Jones will seek re-election. The closure of Highway 3B between Warfield and Rosslyn this week was part of the search for a missing trail man. Mark Conrad hasn't been seen in close to a year. RCMP Corporal Brett Urano says a search warrant was executed at a property along the highway.
3: Highway 3B was temporarily closed in both directions while the warrant was executed to ensure the safety of both the public and police officers.
1: But police haven't revealed if they found anything. They say Conrad's disappearance is suspicious, and they're making inquiries in Trail, Warfield, Castlegar, Grand Forks, and Kelowna. A Montrose man accused of stabbing his neighbor will stand trial in January. 3 days have been set aside for Michael Stone, who's accused of assault causing bodily harm. The trial will come about a year after the incident. At the time, police said they responded to an argument that turned violent. Interfor has added a second shift at its Grand Forks sawmill. Mayor Everett Baker says the planer should also be running two shifts by month's end.
4: As you can only imagine, I'm ecstatic to see the mill running good paying jobs, keeping our workers in town. I'm one happy mayor.
1: Interfor shut down its Grand Forks operation last fall due to poor markets. The sawmill restarted with a single shift in November. We've asked the company for comment. The city of Grand Forks has a tentative deal to sell land to a developer to build a hotel. The property is a little over 1 hectare and is in the 2500 block of Central Avenue east of Cal Tire. According to a legal ad, the sale price is $645,000. Kettle River Development Group proposes to build a hotel, seniors complex, and commercial space. The property's been on the market for over 5 years. Nelson police have confirmed the types of drugs seized in a traffic stop this year. Storm Lenny has details.
5: A large amount of substances were seized in January when officers arrested a 29-year-old Slocan man for impaired driving. The drugs were sent off for testing, which Health Canada confirmed this week included cocaine, MDMA, ketamine, and benzodiazepines. The man's vehicle was also seized under the Civil Forfeiture Office. He is facing charges including possession for the purpose of trafficking and impaired driving.
1: And BC Transit will soon shift its West Kootenay operations to a new facility in Janelle. Their manager of facility capital projects, Errol Nordstrom, says the transit agency has lost access to the space it currently leases in Trail.
6: Currently, BC Transit leases space from the school district on 8170 Old Wadita Road. The partnership with the school district has been successful for many years. However, the school district advised BC Transit that they're intending to reoccupy and renovate the building.
1: The new Janelle site will provide a permanent purpose-built space for bus storage and maintenance. Those operations will be moved over by July 1st.
0: Be the first to know. 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
8: Three of the four pitchers that the Blue Jays used yesterday gave up a run to the Braves as Toronto's struggles continue in a 7-3 loss to Atlanta. As a result, they've decided to bring back a familiar face in Simeon Woods Richardson. The 25-year-old spent a few seasons in the Toronto's minor league team before getting flipped to Minnesota in the summer of 2021. Last year, the right-handed pitcher put up an impressive 7-4 record, but this season, he's still yet to get his first win. And speaking of first win, the Knicks now have a 1-0 series lead in the NBA Finals. Ex-Raptor OG Anunoby put up 17 points and played over 31 minutes in the 105-95 victory over the Spurs.
9: Yod weather. Sun and clouds out there today with a daytime high sitting at 24 degrees. In the evening, more clouds coming overnight, a low dropping down to 9 degrees. Tomorrow, sun and clouds, a chance of showers in the early afternoon. Daytime high sitting at 21. Saturday, cloudy, chance of showers in 15. Sunday, sunny and 20. And on Monday, cloudy, chance of showers, high of 19. Now taking a look at the Drive BC Road Report. It's surprisingly empty out there. I'm not seeing any major mashes, bashes, or crashes or planned construction zones. However, Those come and go. In fact, yesterday I was driving around and a random construction zone popped up and left. So if you spot something, let us know with a text. 250-365-6100. 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

All right, game two of the Stanley Cup Finals goes tonight, and while the Canucks are nowhere near this thing, there's still some local connections out there to cheer for. Logan Stankoven from Kamloops is skating.

0: Hey, heads up if you're listening out west of Broadwater Road in Robson. There's a planned water outage scheduled for today due to required maintenance on the water system. The shutdown's going to be running from 9 this morning until 2 this afternoon and affects all properties west of 3225 Broadwater Road. If you're in the affected area, it might be a good time to fill up on a couple of containers. Make sure you got some drinking water handy. Maybe get that morning coffee made before the taps stop working. Nobody likes planned outages, but they're a lot better than emergency ones, so thanks in advance for your patience while the work gets done. Not a fun part of the show, but a part we need to talk about.
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1: I'm Greg Nesteroff. RCMP have revealed this week's shutdown of Highway 3B was connected to their search for Trails Mark Conrad. Police blocked the road between Warfield and Rossland while they executed a search warrant on a property. They haven't said if they found anything, but according to Corporal Brett Urano, they're also following up on other leads.
2: Major crime investigators continue to make inquiries within the communities of Kelowna, Castlegar, Grand Forks, Warfield, and Trail in relation to Mr. Conrad's disappearance.
1: Conrad hasn't been seen in close to a year, and police consider his absence suspicious. They've appealed to the public for tips. Encouragement from the community is what's prompted Nick Cashel to run for mayor of Trail. He says he didn't plan to seek the position, but people asked him to think about it.
3: And I've been listening, and so it's been a decision that I've made after much careful thought and consideration. Probably really locked in on the decision maybe 2 months ago. But it's something that I feel that I must do.
1: The retired RCMP officer is serving his first term on council. Fellow councillor Terry Martin also announced his candidacy for mayor this week. Incumbent Colleen Jones hasn't yet revealed her plans. Grand Forks Mayor Everett Baker says Interfor has added a second shift at its local sawmill,
4: which brings approximately a dozen or so plus employees back to the work again, and I understand they've also had some new hires.
1: The mill was idled indefinitely last fall before reopening with a single shift in November. Baker says the second shift is encouraging, but the company still faces challenges.
4: You know, we still need the wood supply, for sure. I know that would be required to keep things going, but I'll take the small wins.
1: We've requested comment from Interfor. A new hotel and seniors complex could be built in West Grand Forks. The city has struck a deal to sell a vacant property to a developer for $645,000. It's a little over 1 hectare and sits in the 2500 block of Central Avenue east of Cal Tire. It's been on the market for more than 5 years. The proposal calls for Kettle River Development Group to build a hotel, seniors complex, and commercial space. A Nelson man is facing charges after a break-in at the Kootenay Co-op in April. Storm Lenny with more.
5: Nelson police say surveillance footage captured the suspect entering the store on April 11th and leaving with merchandise. The 36-year-old man was under court-ordered conditions banning him from the business at that time. Additional charges related to breach of conditions remain under review. He is already in custody on unrelated matters. Police say a warrant has been issued and will be executed while he's in custody.
1: 3 days have been set aside in January for the trial of a Montrose man accused of assault causing bodily harm. That'll be close to a year after Michael Stone was charged with stabbing his neighbor. Police said an argument between two men became physical. And BC Transit's new maintenance hub in Janelle aims to improve regional coverage and lower project costs. It's moving its operations from Trail to a property it now owns on Lower China Creek Road. Manager of Facility Capital Projects, Errol Nordstrom, says the new site is a better fit.
6: The Janelle site is centrally located. The site also provides an opportunity in that it repurposes an existing industrial building, which allows us to deliver the project at a significantly lower cost than new construction would.
1: A $4 million retrofit will bring the building up to current safety standards before it opens July 1st.
0: For these local stories and more, go to MyKootenayNow.com.
7: Three of the four pitchers that the Blue Jays used yesterday gave up a run to the Braves as Toronto's struggles continue in a 7-3 loss to Atlanta. As a result, they've decided to bring back a familiar face in Simeon Woods Richardson. The 25-year-old spent a few seasons in the Toronto's minor league team before getting flipped to Minnesota in the summer of 2021. Last year, the right-handed pitcher put up an impressive 7-4 record, but this season, he's still yet to get his first win. And speaking of first win, the Knicks now have a 1-0 series lead in the NBA Finals. Ex-Raptor OG Anunoby put up 17 points and played over 31 minutes in the 105-95 victory over the Spurs.
8: Here's weather. Sun and clouds out there today with a daytime high sitting at 24 degrees in the evening. More clouds coming overnight, a low dropping down to 9 degrees. Tomorrow, sun and clouds, a chance of showers in the early afternoon. Daytime high sitting at 21. Saturday, cloudy, chance of showers and 15. Sunday, sunny and 20. And on Monday, cloudy, chance of showers, high of 19. Now taking a look at the Drive BC Road Report. It's surprisingly empty out there. I'm not seeing any major mashes, bashes, or crashes or planned construction zones. However,
9: Those come and go. In fact, yesterday I was driving around and a random construction zone popped up and left. So if you spot something, let us know with a text. 250-365-6100. From the GOAT Weather Booth, I'm Sam Pike.
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0: Okay, it's time for our Sam Says So, the part of the show where I come out and take a silly stance. And today I'm saying bugs aren't gross. I'm tired of pretending that they are. Heck, that doesn't mean I want them crawling all over me, though. Let's get that out there. Absolutely stay in your lane, bugs. But yesterday, or the day before that, my wife and I were sitting out on the deck in the evening, and a hummingbird moth flew up and drank from some of our honeysuckle vines. And hummingbird moths are a kind of moth that mimics a hummingbird. They hover in front of flowers and are absolutely incredible. I'm one of those guys that if I see a new insect, a new arachnid or something like that, I got to take a photo of it. I got to figure out what species it is. And that absolutely made my evening. So I'm tired of saying bugs aren't cool. I'm tired of saying I grew out of that period of my life where I was the kid with the bug catcher looking at those insects. Sam says so. Bugs are cool.
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1: I'm Greg Nesteroff. Nick Cashel wasn't thinking about running for mayor of Trail, but the city councilor says he got a lot of encouragement to do so.
2: I appreciate the feedback and the engagement that I've received from business people and residents of Trail, and that's what motivated me and prompted me to put my name in the hat to run for mayor.
1: Cashel says he made up his mind about 2 months ago. He went public this week, a few days after Councillor Terry Martin announced he's running for mayor. We don't know yet if incumbent Colleen Jones will seek re-election. The closure of Highway 3B between Warfield and Rosslyn this week was part of the search for a missing trail man. Mark Conrad hasn't been seen in close to a year. RCMP Corporal Brett Urano says a search warrant was executed at a property along the highway.
3: Highway 3B was temporarily closed in both directions while the warrant was executed to ensure the safety of both the public and police officers.
1: But police haven't revealed if they found anything. They say Conrad's disappearance is suspicious, and they're making inquiries in Trail, Warfield, Castlegar, Grand Forks, and Kelowna. A Montrose man accused of stabbing his neighbor will stand trial in January. 3 days have been set aside for Michael Stone, who's accused of assault causing bodily harm. The trial will come about a year after the incident. At the time, police said they responded to an argument that turned violent. Interfor has added a second shift at its Grand Forks sawmill. Mayor Everett Baker says the planer should also be running two shifts by month's end.
4: As you can only imagine, I'm ecstatic to see the mill running good paying jobs, keeping our workers in town. I'm one happy mayor.
1: Interfor shut down its Grand Forks operation last fall due to poor markets. The sawmill restarted with a single shift in November. We've asked the company for comment. The city of Grand Forks has a tentative deal to sell land to a developer to build a hotel. The property is a little over 1 hectare and is in the 2500 block of Central Avenue east of Cal Tire. According to a legal ad, the sale price is $645,000. Kettle River Development Group proposes to build a hotel, seniors complex, and commercial space. The property's been on the market for over 5 years. Nelson police have confirmed the types of drugs seized in a traffic stop this year. Storm Lenny has details.
5: A large amount of substances were seized in January when officers arrested a 29-year-old Slocan man for impaired driving. The drugs were sent off for testing, which Health Canada confirmed this week included cocaine, MDMA, ketamine, and benzodiazepines. The man's vehicle was also seized under the Civil Forfeiture Office. He is facing charges including possession for the purpose of trafficking and impaired driving.
1: And BC Transit will soon shift its West Kootenay operations to a new facility in Janelle. Their manager of facility capital projects, Errol Nordstrom, says the transit agency has lost access to the space it currently leases in Trail.
6: Currently, BC Transit leases space from the school district on 8170 Old Wadita Road. The partnership with the school district has been successful for many years. However, the school district advised BC Transit that they're intending to reoccupy and renovate the building.
1: The new Janelle site will provide a permanent purpose-built space for bus storage and maintenance. Those operations will be moved over by July 1st.
0: Be the first to know. 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
7: Three of the four pitchers that the Blue Jays used yesterday gave up a run to the Braves as Toronto's struggles continue in a 7-3 loss to Atlanta. As a result, they've decided to bring back a familiar face in Simeon Woods Richardson. The 25-year-old spent a few seasons in the Toronto's minor league team before getting flipped to Minnesota in the summer of 2021. Last year, the right-handed pitcher put up an impressive 7-4 record, but this season, he's still yet to get his first win. And speaking of first win, the Knicks now have a 1-0 series lead in the NBA Finals. Ex-Raptor OG Anunoby put up 17 points and played over 31 minutes in the 105-95 victory over the Spurs.
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9: Goat weather. Sun and clouds out there today with a daytime high sitting at 24 degrees. In the evening, more clouds coming overnight, a low dropping down to 9 degrees. Tomorrow, sun and clouds, a chance of showers in the early afternoon. Daytime high sitting at 21. Saturday, cloudy, chance of showers and 15. Sunday, sunny and 20. And on Monday, cloudy, chance of showers, high of 19. Now taking a look at the Drive BC Road Report. It's surprisingly empty out there. I'm not seeing any major mashes, bashes, or crashes or planned construction zones. However, Those come and go. In fact, yesterday I was driving around and a random construction zone popped up and left. So if you spot something, let us know with a text. 250-365-6100. From the GOAT Weather Booth, I'm Sam Pike.
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Hey, it's Thursday, and that means we're going to be doing our blast from the past hour. Going to be going back in time, a day in history, a day in music history, a throwback Thursday, that whole thing. But starting it off, let's do the Radio Rewind, where we revisit a year throughout history through music, movies, sports, and whatever else was happening. Today, we're going back to 1997. The Detroit Red Wings finally won the Stanley Cup after 42 years of waiting. And, well, that wasn't exactly the end of it at all. They won back-to-back cups that starting that season. Titanic was about to become the biggest movies ever made. Elton John's Candle in the Wind 1997 was dominating the charts and would go on to become one of the best-selling singles in history. And looking back through these amazing years, you realize just how much was happening and you still see the echoes in pop culture today. So that is a Radio Rewind, but stay tuned throughout the entire hour. We're going back in history.

Hey, it's time for our day in music history. We're going back to 1984. You know it, you love it. Bruce Springsteen releases Born in the USA. And what a ridiculous album this was. 7 top 10 hits, not songs, 7 top 10 hits. Born in the USA, Dancing in the Dark, Glory Days, I'm on Fire, My Hometown, the list just keeps going. And what's funny is a lot of people hear the title track and thinks it's just one gigantic patriotic anthem. Then you actually listen to the lyrics and realize Bruce Springsteen was talking about something much more complicated. That's part of what made him such a great songwriter. He could write songs that worked in a stadium full of 50,000 people while telling a deeply personal story at the same time. More than 40 years later, Born in the USA remains one of the biggest albums ever released. Not bad from a kid from New Jersey. This is Born in the USA.

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1: I'm Greg Nesteroff. RCMP have revealed this week's shutdown of Highway 3B was connected to their search for Trails Mark Conrad. Police blocked the road between Warfield and Rossland while they executed a search warrant on a property. They haven't said if they found anything, but according to Corporal Brett Urano, they're also following up on other leads.
2: Major crime investigators continue to make inquiries within the communities of Kelowna, Castlegar, Grand Forks, Warfield, and Trail in relation to Mr. Conrad's disappearance.
1: Conrad hasn't been seen in close to a year, and police consider his absence suspicious. They've appealed to the public for tips. Encouragement from the community is what's prompted Nick Cashel to run for mayor of Trail. He says he didn't plan to seek the position, but people asked him to think about it.
3: And I've been listening, and so it's been a decision that I've made after much careful thought and consideration. Probably really locked in on the decision maybe 2 months ago. But it's something that I feel that I must do.
1: The retired RCMP officer is serving his first term on council. Fellow councillor Terry Martin also announced his candidacy for mayor this week. Incumbent Colleen Jones hasn't yet revealed her plans. Grand Forks Mayor Everett Baker says Interfor has added a second shift at its local sawmill,
4: which brings approximately a dozen or so plus employees back to the work again, and I understand they've also had some new hires.
1: The mill was idled indefinitely last fall before reopening with a single shift in November. Baker says the second shift is encouraging, but the company still faces challenges.
4: You know, we still need the wood supply, for sure. I know that would be required to keep things going, but I'll take the small wins.
1: We've requested comment from Interfor. A new hotel and seniors complex could be built in West Grand Forks. The city has struck a deal to sell a vacant property to a developer for $645,000. It's a little over 1 hectare and sits in the 2500 block of Central Avenue east of Cal Tire. It's been on the market for more than 5 years. The proposal calls for Kettle River Development Group to build a hotel, seniors complex, and commercial space. A Nelson man is facing charges after a break-in at the Kootenay Co-op in April. Storm Lenny with more.
5: Nelson police say surveillance footage captured the suspect entering the store on April 11th and leaving with merchandise. The 36-year-old man was under court-ordered conditions banning him from the business at that time. Additional charges related to breach of conditions remain under review. He is already in custody on unrelated matters. Police say a warrant has been issued and will be executed while he's in custody.
1: 3 days have been set aside in January for the trial of a Montrose man accused of assault causing bodily harm. That'll be close to a year after Michael Stone was charged with stabbing his neighbor. Police said an argument between two men became physical. And BC Transit's new maintenance hub in Janelle aims to improve regional coverage and lower project costs. It's moving its operations from Trail to a property it now owns on Lower China Creek Road. Manager of Facility Capital Projects, Errol Nordstrom, says the new site is a better fit.
6: The Janelle site is centrally located. The site also provides an opportunity in that it repurposes an existing industrial building, which allows us to deliver the project at a significantly lower cost than new construction would.
1: A $4 million retrofit will bring the building up to current safety standards before it opens July 1st.
0: For these local stories and more, go to MyKootenayNow.com.
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8: Three of the four pitchers that the Blue Jays used yesterday gave up a run to the Braves as Toronto's struggles continue in a 7-3 loss to Atlanta. As a result, they've decided to bring back a familiar face in Simeon Woods-Richardson. The 25-year-old spent a few seasons in the Toronto's minor league team before getting flipped to Minnesota in the summer of 2021. Last year, the right-handed pitcher put up an impressive 7-4 record, but this season, he's still yet to get his first win. And speaking of first win, the Knicks now have a 1-0 series lead in the NBA Finals. X-Raptor OG Anunoby put up 17 points and played over 31 minutes in the 105-95 victory over the Spurs.
9: Sun and clouds out there today with a daytime high sitting at 24 degrees. In the evening, more clouds coming overnight, a low dropping down to 9 degrees. Tomorrow, sun and clouds, a chance of showers in the early afternoon. Daytime high sitting at 21. Saturday, cloudy, chance of showers in 15. Sunday, sunny and 20. And on Monday, cloudy, chance of showers high of 19. Now taking a look at the Drive BC Road Report. It's surprisingly empty out there. I'm not seeing any major mashes, bashes, or crashes or planned construction zones. However, those come and go. In fact, yesterday I was driving around and a random construction zone popped up and left. So if you spot something, let us know with a text, 250-365-6100. From the GOAT Weather Booth, I'm Sam Pike.
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0: Hey, it's time for our Throwback Thursday. We're going all the way back to 1937. It's one of those things that I've never even thought about. They've just always been there. The shopping cart makes its debut. Believe it or not, at the time, people hated it. Women apparently felt like they had already pushed enough things around all day. And some men thought pushing a shopping cart made them look less masculine. Imagine that, fellas, being so committed to looking tough that you'd rather carry 20 pounds of groceries in your arms than use the thing specifically designed to help you. Fast forward to today, nobody thinks about it twice, and heck, as a father of a toddler, the shopping cart is the one thing to keep them from absolutely taking off in every single shopping store we go to. You know exactly what I'm talking about. Hunting for the cart with the best wheels, yet somehow you always find out you have the one that violently pulls left.
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2: 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Beatlemania takes over the world. The man on the moon becomes a reality.
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0: It's time for the Bring It Back, Baby, where I bring up something that's been canceled, discontinued, or not playing around anymore. Today, I'm asking for the return of drive-in movie theaters. Years ago, when my wife and I were still just dating in Calgary, we found a traveling outdoor theater that was showing the original Friday the 13th in a random field outside the city. So we loaded up the truck, we grabbed some snacks, parked under the stars, tuned the radio to the movie audio, and spent the evening watching a horror movie outdoors, and it was awesome. It's just something special about that, and the regular theaters don't have it. You're outside, you're with friends or family, everyone's got lawn chairs or truck beds and blankets. Feels like an event instead of just a movie. Now I know there are still a handful around out there, but they used to be everywhere. Bring back drive-ins.
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1: I'm Greg Nesteroff. Nick Cashel wasn't thinking about running for mayor of Trail, but the city councilor says he got a lot of encouragement to do so.
2: I appreciate the feedback and the engagement that I've received from business people and residents of Trail, and that's what motivated me and prompted me to put my name in the hat to run for mayor.
1: Cashel says he made up his mind about 2 months ago. He went public this week, a few days after Councillor Terry Martin announced he's running for mayor. We don't know yet if incumbent Colleen Jones will seek re-election. The closure of Highway 3B between Warfield and Rosslyn this week was part of the search for a missing trail man. Mark Conrad hasn't been seen in close to a year. RCMP Corporal Brett Urano says a search warrant was executed at a property along the highway.
3: Highway 3B was temporarily closed in both directions while the warrant was executed to ensure the safety of both the public and police officers.
1: But police haven't revealed if they found anything. They say Conrad's disappearance is suspicious, and they're making inquiries in Trail, Warfield, Castlegar, Grand Forks, and Kelowna. A Montrose man accused of stabbing his neighbor will stand trial in January. 3 days have been set aside for Michael Stone, who's accused of assault causing bodily harm. The trial will come about a year after the incident. At the time, police said they responded to an argument that turned violent. Interfor has added a second shift at its Grand Forks sawmill. Mayor Everett Baker says the planer should also be running two shifts by month's end.
4: As you can only imagine, I'm ecstatic to see the mill running good paying jobs, keeping our workers in town. I'm one happy mayor.
1: Interfor shut down its Grand Forks operation last fall due to poor markets. The sawmill restarted with a single shift in November. We've asked the company for comment. The city of Grand Forks has a tentative deal to sell land to a developer to build a hotel. The property is a little over 1 hectare and is in the 2500 block of Central Avenue east of Cal Tire. According to a legal ad, the sale price is $645,000. Kettle River Development Group proposes to build a hotel, seniors complex, and commercial space. The property's been on the market for over 5 years. Nelson police have confirmed the types of drugs seized in a traffic stop this year. Storm Lenny has details.
5: A large amount of substances were seized in January when officers arrested a 29-year-old Slocan man for impaired driving. The drugs were sent off for testing, which Health Canada confirmed this week included cocaine, MDMA, ketamine, and benzodiazepines. The man's vehicle was also seized under the Civil Forfeiture Office. He is facing charges including possession for the purpose of trafficking and impaired driving.
1: And BC Transit will soon shift its West Kootenay operations to a new facility in Janelle. Their manager of facility capital projects, Errol Nordstrom, says the transit agency has lost access to the space it currently leases in Trail.
6: Currently, BC Transit leases space from the school district on 8178 Old Wadita Road. The partnership with the school district has been successful for many years. However, the school district advised BC Transit that they're intending to reoccupy and renovate the building.
1: The new Janelle site will provide a permanent purpose-built space for bus storage and maintenance. Those operations will be moved over by July 1st.
0: Be the first to know. 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
7: Three of the four pitchers that the Blue Jays used yesterday gave up a run to the Braves as Toronto's struggles continue in a 7-3 loss to Atlanta. As a result, they've decided to bring back a familiar face in Simeon Woods Richardson. The 25-year-old spent a few seasons in the Toronto's minor league team before getting flipped to Minnesota in the summer of 2021. Last year, the right-handed pitcher put up an impressive 7-4 record, but this season, he's still yet to get his first win. And speaking of first win, the Knicks now have a 1-0 series lead in the NBA Finals. Ex-Raptor OG Anunoby put up 17 points and played over 31 minutes in the 105-95 victory over the Spurs.
8: Good weather. Sun and clouds out there today with a daytime high sitting at 24 degrees in the evening. More clouds coming overnight, a low dropping down to 9 degrees. Tomorrow, sun and clouds, a chance of showers in the early afternoon. Daytime high sitting at 21. Saturday, cloudy, chance of showers and 15. Sunday, sunny and 20. And on Monday, cloudy, chance of showers, high of 19. Now taking a look at the Drive BC Road Report. It's surprisingly empty out there. I'm not seeing any major mashes, bashes, or crashes or planned construction zones. However, those come and go. In fact, yesterday I was driving around and a random construction zone popped up and left. So if you spot something, let us know with a text. 250-365-6100. From the GOAT Weather Booth, I'm Sam Pike.
0: 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Oh, yeah. That's it. The GOAT.

0: Good morning. We're into our last hour of the Power Rock Morning today. But real quick, I want to touch on our radio rewind one more time, going back to 1997. It was really one of those years where everything seemed larger than life. Think about the movies alone. Men in Black hit theaters. Suddenly, everybody was quoting Tommy Lee Jones and Will Smith. Good Will Hunting introduced us to Matt Damon and Ben Affleck. The Fifth Element was blowing people's minds with its weirdness. And then there was Titanic. You couldn't escape Titanic. Didn't matter if you were a movie fan or not, everybody knew somebody who had gone to see it 3, 4, 5 times. My Heart Will Go On was playing everywhere. Leonardo DiCaprio basically became the most famous person in the world overnight. That's what's funny, is at the time people thought it was just a movie craze, and nearly 30 years later, we're still talking about it. That's how you know something sticks. It stops being popular and starts becoming part of culture. So where were you around 1997? Were you like me? Were you just a year old? Or what were you doing? Maybe you were in high school, college. Let us know with a text, 250-365-6100. What were you doing in 1997?
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0: We've talked about hugging cats today, and I've spent a surprising amount of time defending bugs, which got me wondering about the weirdest animal encounter you've ever had. Because living in the Kootenays, everybody seems to have a story. Maybe you've had a deer casually walk through your yard like it owned the place. Maybe you've run into a bear on a hiking trail. Maybe you got that cat that acts more like a tiny dictator than a pet. For me, that hummingbird moth the other night was right up there. I had to do a double take because my brain couldn't decide whether I was looking at a bird, a moth, or some kind of strange science experiment. So, what's one of the coolest things you've seen in person? What's a wildlife encounter that you've had in the West Kootenay? Text in 250-365-6100.
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0: Today's Bring It Back Baby got me thinking. A lot of the things we miss aren't necessarily the biggest things. Sure, people talk about old cars or old concerts, old hockey teams, but sometimes it's little experiences, like the drive-in movies. 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

0: That'll do it for another edition of the Power Rock Morning with yours truly, Sam Pike. Today we celebrated cats, we defended bugs, we remember one of the great voices in music with Bebo Bryson, we looked ahead to another big night of the Stanley Cup Finals, and spent some time traveling back to 1997. Shout out to everybody who commented on our commercial break. What was the most memorable commercial, for better or worse? Alicia reminding us of those creepy blue puppets that saying, "Don't put it in your mouth." Disgusting. Stay tuned for Bryce in the Afternoon Show. The Bryce is Right. You're going to want to stay tuned for that one. It's going to be awesome. 2 to 6.
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1: 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In fact, we've got 12 of the Mavericks, 10 of the Rangers, 35 of the Super Crew 4x4s, 12 of the 350 Super Duties, and 25 of the Bronco Sports all in stock. 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
1: I'm Storm Lenny. RCMP have revealed this week's shutdown of Highway 3B was connected to their search for Trails Mark Conrad. Police blocked the road between Warfield and Rossland while they executed a search warrant on a property. They haven't said if they found anything, but according to Corporal Brett Urano, they're also following up on other leads.
2: Major crime investigators continue to make inquiries within the communities of Kelowna, Castlegar, Grand Forks, Warfield, and Trail in relation to Mr. Conrad's disappearance.
1: Conrad hasn't been seen in close to a year, and police consider his absence suspicious. They've appealed to the public for tips. Encouragement from the community is what prompted Nick Cashel to run for mayor of Trail. He says he didn't plan to seek the position, but people asked him to think about it.
3: And I've been listening, and so it's been a decision that I've made after much careful thought and consideration, probably really locked in on the decision maybe 2 months ago. But it's something that I feel that I must do.
1: The retired RCMP officer is serving his first term on council. Fellow councillor Terry Martin also announced his candidacy for mayor this week. Incumbent Colleen Jones hasn't yet revealed her plans. Grand Forks Mayor Everett Baker says Interfor has added a second shift at its local sawmill,
4: which brings approximately a dozen or so plus employees back to the work again, and I understand they've also had some new hires.
1: The mill was idled indefinitely last fall before reopening with a single shift in November. Baker says the second shift is encouraging, but the company still faces challenges.
4: You know, we still need the wood supply for sure. I know that would be required to keep things going, but I'll take the small wins.
1: We've requested comment from Interfor. A new hotel and seniors complex could be built in West Grand Forks. The city has struck a deal to sell a vacant property to a developer for $645,000. It's a little over 1 hectare and sits in the 2500 block of Central Avenue, east of Cal Tire. It's been on the market for more than 5 years. The proposal calls for Kettle River Development Group to build a hotel, seniors complex, and commercial space. A Nelson man is facing charges after a break-in at the Kootenay Co-op in April. Nelson police say surveillance footage captured the suspect entering the store on April 11th and leaving with merchandise. The 36-year-old man was already under court-ordered conditions banning him from the business at that time. Additional charges related to breach of conditions remain under review. He is already in custody on unrelated matters. Police say a warrant has been issued and will be executed while he's in custody. 3 days have been set aside in January for the trial of a Montrose man accused of assault causing bodily harm. That will be close to a year after Michael Stone was charged with stabbing his neighbor. Police said an argument between two men became physical. BC Transit's new maintenance hub in Janelle aims to improve regional coverage and lower project costs. It's moving its operations from Trail to a property it owns on Lower China Creek Road. Manager of Facility Capital Projects, Errol Nordstrom, says the new site is a better fit.
5: The Janelle site is centrally located. The site also provides an opportunity in that it repurposes an existing industrial building, which allows us to deliver the project at a significantly lower cost than new construction would.
1: The $4 million retrofit will bring the building up to current safety standards before it opens on July 1st.
0: Be the first to know. 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
1: Game 2 of the Stanley Cup takes place this afternoon. Game 1 started with a goal in the first 90 seconds in each of the three periods. This game might be expected to be a little slower pace, as Vegas has averaged only 2.5 goals against these playoffs, and Carolina is even better, with less than 2 goals against a game. Meanwhile, the Blue Jays wrap up their series against the Braves this afternoon. The best team in baseball has extended Toronto's losing streak to 4 games. Vladdy Guerrero Jr. has been nearly silent over that span, getting a single hit in his last 12 at-bats. And Serena Williams' tennis partner has been announced. Canada's own Victoria Mboko will join the multi-Grand Slam champion next week at the Queen's Club. The 19-year-old is already ranked as the 9th best player in tennis. Single-lane traffic is still in effect on Highway 3A through Nelson between Front and Anderson Street until 3:30 today, and on Highway 3B and Trail over the Victoria Street Bridge until 2. In our weather forecast, mainly sunny this afternoon with a high of 24, partly cloudy tonight dropping down to 9, the chance of showers with a high of 21 tomorrow afternoon, and the chance of showers dropping down to 7 for tomorrow night. I'm Storm Lenny.
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We are winning today. Headpins kicking off the show. I'm Bryce. Yes, the Bryce is right. It is. It's always right. Don't you know that? Okay. Pretty good weather today. We've kind of sun, kind of cloud. The weather's just been jumping all over the place here lately. Our high today, 24. Going to move down to 9 tonight. And we have showers rolling in later on, 30% tomorrow evening. Unfortunately, 60% chance of showers for Saturday, which makes Sunfest a complete lie. But maybe it'll turn around. 60% shouldn't be bad all day. We do have sun coming on Sunday, so just literally all over the map. Right now, we're sitting at 21 degrees. All right, Blue Stones, they don't miss.

0: Yeah, Kid Rock there, and it's about the time of year where that song is in season, and it's in season all summer long. Speaking of all summer long, farmers markets are happening everywhere across the Kootenai region. And today, well, not just today, right now as I speak, Roslyn's Incredible Farmers Market started at 2 p.m. It's going to be running till about 5:30 or so. 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
1: Like to dedicate that one to the old man down the road, some John Fogerty. Now it's Come On Man, going to Atlanta, Georgia, where the devil went down. Now this man walked into a nail salon, decided he's going to hold it up. So the surveillance footage shows him entering. He's got his hand in a bag. He's shouting at customers and staff, hand over the money. He tried to sound serious, but the room didn't take him serious. No, customers and employees just stared at him. No panic or anything. They seemed confused and disinterested, like someone had just interrupted their afternoon appointment with the wrong energy or something. It's really weird. One customer eventually gets up, walks toward the door, and leaves. At that point, he realized maybe this wasn't going to plan. He just gives up, and he walked out too. So a swing and a miss, Come On Man. 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Shine down, dance, kid, dance.

0: We're in the white room. 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He asked, what is the most memorable commercial for better or worse? If you want to add in, text the Glacier Honda Rock Line, 250-365-6100. 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

0: 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It's Pat Benatar on the GOAT. I am Bryce. And I'm Canadian, in fact. So back to the most memorable commercial, for better or worse, which Sam was talking about this morning. And I could not do this. Steve picks the I am Canadian speech. If this doesn't hype you up, honestly, I don't know what will.
1: I'm not a lumberjack or a fur trader. And I don't live in an igloo or eat blubber or own a dog sled. And I don't know Jimmy, Sally, or Susie from Canada, although I'm certain they're really, really nice. I have a prime minister, not a president. I speak English and French, not American. And I pronounce it about, not a boot. I can proudly sew my country's flag on my backpack. I believe in peacekeeping, not policing. Diversity, not assimilation. And that the beaver is a truly proud and noble animal.

0: Yes, that's right. We do pronounce it Zed. Zed's house coming up at 4:30, by the way. From Canada, down south of the border, we're taking a trip to Brooklyn.
1: No!

0: the Bazaar. It's the Tea Party on the Goat. Party going down this weekend. Of course, Castlegar's Sunfest. We're going to hear from one of the performers coming up in a little bit, but we got to get through our NHL and NBA finals talk because something weird is happening in the NBA, all right? So there's this wrestler named Danhausen, okay? He curses people. It's really silly and ridiculous. He went on SportsCenter and got into this thing with Stephen A. Smith, okay? He cursed the Knicks. They went on a losing streak. Finally, he uncursed them. Since that day, they're on a 12-game winning streak. I don't even know what to say about it. It seems too coincidental to not be true. Anyways, the Knicks took game one yesterday, 105-95. Game two going down tomorrow in San Antonio against the Spurs. Stick around. Top of the hour, we'll get into the NHL Stanley Cup Final.
1: Goat.
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1: Hey, hey, mama said the way you move will make you sweat, will make you groove.
0: Oh, yeah, that's it. The GOAT.

Oh, yeah. Getting hungry now, just like the wolf. Duran Duran on the goat. We're going to hear from our pal Stu from K&S Tunes in a little bit, so stick around for that. But we'll kick off the hour getting you ready for tonight's hockey game, the Golden Knights and the Hurricanes game 2. Vegas leads 1-0 after an absolutely thrilling game 1 on Tuesday. This one's going to get going at 5 o'clock, and it's a pretty big one. Hurricanes can't really afford to go down 2 to the Golden Knights because game 3 and 4 are going to be in Vegas. Vegas, just like the team that everybody hates, I swear. Is there actually a Golden Knights fan out there? If you like them, please let me know, because I don't think I've met one. Glacier Honda Rock Line, 250-365-6100. Puck drop coming at 5 o'clock tonight. All right, now we're gearing up to hear from Stu in a few minutes. But first, Wide Mouth Mason. It's Midnight Rain.

0: More Than a Feeling. That is classic Boston right there on the GOAT. Okay, Sunfest kicking off tomorrow. This year's event going to have some real top-notch musical performers. Cover bands like Eagle Eyes and the Hip Replacements. Local talent like Steve Mark, Baker Street Blues, and KNS Tunes. And, well, I'm actually joined by Stu Ford from KNS Tunes. They're going to be kicking off the Saturday portion of the music at 11:30 a.m. And, well, if you're unfamiliar with KNS Tunes, here's Stu. Take it away.
1: KNS Tunes is a group of four people started by two good friends that we, myself and Kelly Waite, play together in bands earlier in life, and rejoined as a duo, acoustic duo, and then we slowly incorporated drums and bass as time went on, because we just felt the need to be louder.
0: Right. So K&S, that Kelly and Stu?
1: Kelly and Stu, that's correct.
0: Right on, cool.
1: The other two members of the band that are on drums is a guy by the name of Derek Opper, and our bass player is actually Kelly's son, Owen, and I like the dynamic. We're all good friends.
0: Yeah, cool. And we were talking a little bit before we started recording about how you don't really like to be boxed in, right? Like, you like to try different sort of sounds. Would you like to maybe walk us through that?
1: We don't like, but you have bands out there like the Foo Fighters, for example. They play everything and anything in terms of style. And we started off with acoustic guitars, writing, and we incorporate a lot of that, and then that obviously, when you start on the acoustic guitar, sometimes you get that vibe and you go with it, and then other times you get in a room and you get the bigger rigs out, and it creates a whole other thing. So we're not afraid of any of that.
0: Yeah, that's great. And when you're playing live, are you incorporating these different sounds in, like going acoustic, going electric? Yep. Like that
1: when it's possible to do so. Currently we're going to do Sunfest coming up here in a couple of days, and that's a shorter set, so we're just going to go with the straight rock set on that one.
0: I'm never going to complain about straight rock and roll. We're stick around. We'll give you a little taste of what you'll hear from KNS Tunes on Saturday at 11:30, coming up in just a few minutes.
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1: The decade, the 70s. The Boeing 747 makes its debut commercial flight. Disco fever was on the rise.
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1: And the first ever episode of Saturday Night Live aired.
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0: Hold Steady from the Glorious Suns on the go. Okay, Sunfest almost here, and I'm joined by Stu Ford from KNS Tunes. They'll be taking the stage at 11:30 a.m. to kick off the Saturday musical performances. I'm going to give you a little sample of their sound, their song One Little Thing. But first, here's Stu, who wrote the song with a little bit of context.
1: I wrote that for a family member who she's our cousin, and she doesn't live. She lives on the coast, and it just had something on my mind, and I wanted to just say it, so I wrote it, wrote down the words, pretty much wrote the lyrics out and didn't really change them. So it was like a one-shot deal. I just wrote a page of words, and then we had a riff, working riff, and then we just went with it, and it just came out that way. Our drummer is kind of a punk drummer. And he played it naturally the way it is on the track. And I went, oh, well, okay, we'll go with that. Right.
0: Right.
1: Very, very organic process. I don't tend to second guess when we write. I just kind of go with it. Lyrically, it wasn't hard to write for me. I kind of write from the heart.
0: From the heart. Well, this one comes directly from the heart of Stu Ford, right into your ears. Here's KNS Tunes with One Little Thing.

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0: Default, wasting my time on the goat. Okay, it's Bryce. Big shout out to Stu from KNS Tunes for stopping in. We'll hear from him again tomorrow, probably around the same time for some last minute hype. But I want to throw it back here. 30 years ago today, Metallica released Load. Definitely the most divisive album that they ever made. It was a huge shift for them. Metallica became, as my brother likes to call it, Rocktallica, and maybe turned some of their diehard fans away from them, but at the same time opened themselves up to a whole new audience. And we're going to play into Load today. So I want to know your opinion on that album. Glacier Honda Rockline, 250-365-6100. Do you think it was the right call? Do you think they did the right thing leaving thrash metal? Or should they have just stuck to their guns?
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The Beatles and their Revolution right there. From one iconic group to another, and Bruce Springsteen. 42 years ago today, The Boss released his most successful album, Born in the USA. Its title track is truly one of the most famously misunderstood anthems in rock history. Born in the USA is a protest song highlighting the realities of the Vietnam War and the betrayal of veterans when they returned home. It tells the story of a working class man who gets drafted, watches his friends die overseas, and comes home to find the VA hospital closed, no job waiting for him. The chorus is mistaken, right? It's got that chest-thumping nationalism, while in reality, it's a statement, right? Defiant citizenship. He's claiming his rightful place in the country, refusing to be erased, and demanding that America lives up to its promises. Listen a little closer this time. It's Born in the USA.

0: I hear you calling. Gob on the go. It's Bryce. We're going to get into the Load era of Metallica, deep dive into it on Odd Origins today. If you want to weigh in your 2 cents on that album, you can text in or call the Glacier Honda Rock Line, 250-365-6100. News coming up. And before I leave you, while we're on the topic of Metallica, you know, my dad asked me which Metallica songs I know. I told him I only know one and nothing else matters.
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1: I'm Storm Lenny. The regional district of Kootenay Boundary is concerned about water use by AI data centers, but the CEO of a company with a facility at Christina Lake says they don't use water to cool their systems. Sheldon Bennett of DMG Blockchain says they use liquid glycol instead.
2: It's a closed loop. It doesn't evaporate. It stays there. And the fluid's usually good 6 to 7 years before we send it off to be recycled and buy new fluid. So we have zero water impact.
1: The company has provided space for cryptocurrency mining for several years, but it's hoping to become mainly an AI data center. This week, they announced a 12-year deal with a prospective tenant. Plans for a new arena and indoor walking track in Castlegar are taking another step forward. The RDCK is looking to create a short list of pre-qualified firms that could later be invited to bid on the project. The proposed facility would include an NHL-sized ice rink and indoor walking track connected to the Castlegar Community Complex. The design-build budget is capped at $15 million and is intended to cover all project costs. The pre-qualification process closes June 26th. The project still requires several approvals, including a referendum, before it can move ahead. Selkirk College will launch a new medical lab assistant program at its Trail campus in the fall of 2027. Health and Human Services Dean Tammy Clark says they only started talking about it last fall, but now have approval.
3: I would say, generally speaking, that was lightning speed. And, it just speaks to what can happen when people work together.
1: Over the next year, they'll set the curriculum and start taking applications. The province is providing $400,000 towards the one-year, three-semester program. It's intended to address a shortage of lab assistants across Interior Health and the province. Residential real estate sales in our region dropped last month. Kate Brown explains.
4: The Association of Interior Realtors says 267 homes changed hands in the Kootenay boundary in May. That's down from 283 units sold in April. It's also a decline of more than 13% from the same month in 2025. But listings were up. There were over 600 in May compared to about 550 in April. That was also about 2.5% more than the previous year. The association says the local market is demonstrating stability. It says a gradual increase in listings is a welcome sign in a region where inventory has often struggled to keep pace with demand.
1: If you're a young person struggling to find a summer job this year, experts say you're not alone. The Business Council of British Columbia is raising the alarm about the falling rate of youth employment in BC. It says in a new analysis that there are 51,000 fewer young people working in BC today than in 2019. It says BC now has the lowest youth labor force participation rate of any province. Policy Director Jairo Yunus says he's seen signs of what economists call the discouraged worker effect.
5: You get discouraged, right? So you start asking yourself, you stop asking yourself, so where should I apply? And you start asking yourself, why bother?
1: Yunus says the key factors driving youth unemployment in BC are weak private sector growth and high costs for employers. Peace River North MLA Jordan Keeley is facing a sexual assault charge. With more, here's Vista Radio's provincial reporter, Emily Joveski.
6: The BC Prosecution Service says the alleged offenses happened between January 1st and September 20th, 2024 in Fort St. John. The independent MLA says in a statement he's innocent of the allegations and plans to prove that in court. He said in the meantime he'll continue to advocate for his constituents and the region. A first court appearance is set for July 6th in Fort St. John. Emily Joveski, Vista News, Victoria.
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1: Game 2 of the Stanley Cup takes place this afternoon. Game 1 started with a goal in the first 90 seconds in each of the three periods. This game might be expected to be a little slower pace, as Vegas has averaged only 2.5 goals against these playoffs, and Carolina is even better, with less than 2 goals against a game. Meanwhile, the Blue Jays wrap up their series against the Braves this afternoon. The best team in baseball has extended Toronto's losing streak to 4 games. Vladdy Guerrero Jr. has been nearly silent over that span, getting a single hit in his last 12 at-bats. And Serena Williams' tennis partner has been announced. Canada's own Victoria Mboko will join the multi-Grand Slam champion next week at the Queen's Club. The 19-year-old is already ranked as the 9th best player in tennis. Nothing to worry about on the highways right now. It's looking all clear. In our weather forecast, partly cloudy tonight, dropping down to 9. The chance of showers with a high of 21 tomorrow afternoon. The chance of showers dropping down to 7 tomorrow night. And the chance of showers with a high of 16 for Saturday. I'm Storm Lenny.
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Yeah, we're traveling down Rocky Mountain Way. That's the Triumph version of the song. It's on the GOAT. We have grad coming up for Stanley Humphreys next weekend. If you want to help support grad, they're having a fundraising car wash, okay, this Saturday at Expo Realty Office, 1761 Columbia Ave, 10 a.m. to 3:30 p.m., $10 a car. Mine's looking a little bit dirty. I've been holding off. Maybe I'll go get the grads to go wash the car. So if your car's looking dirty, there you go. Wait till Saturday. It's the Headstones now with Navigate on the GOAT.

0: That's Wasteland by Talk. And it's time to talk right now. Star Belly Jam is going down July 10th to 12th over in Crawford Bay. It's going to be a great time. Such a unique festival here, right? You got a lot of eclectic musicians here, a lot of different styles, and of course, a lot of other stuff besides the music as well. The parade, workshops, artist-hosted workshops at that, crafts and food, dancers, yoga, children's workshops, so much more. Starting on July 10th, you can find the details and get your tickets over at starbellyjam.org. Going to be a good time. All right, stick around. Zed's House is coming up in a few minutes. And, well, there's change in the air over at Zed's House. That's all I'm going to say.
1: The Goat.
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0: for Zed's house. Zed, what's up?
1: My human is speaking to someone. Not here, somewhere else. Through a rectangle. The conversation drifts through the house in pieces. Almost ready. Just have to pick it up. Later this week. Incomplete information. I listen carefully because apparently no one else is going to. Chester is nearby. He hears everything and does nothing. This is concerning. Normally, unfamiliar conversation produces a response, movement, alertness, at minimum, unnecessary barking. Today, nothing. He remains stretched out on the floor, completely relaxed, like a professional failure. My human continues speaking. Yeah, we'll bring it home. Home. Interesting. The conversation continues. Fragments, broken context, not much longer, getting everything ready. She'll love it. That word. She. Macaroni? No. No, macaroni is not part of current operations. I return my attention to the window. Outside, everything behaves normally. Order remains intact. Inside, something feels different. My human ends the conversation, but the thought remains. Macaroni. No. Impossible. Could it be her? It must be.

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Ah, love it. In the End by Linkin Park. It's on the GOAT. A song that was released on this day. We're going to get into it right now. Okay, the Kent State shootings were a deeply horrible event, killing four students at the time, and it really struck Neil Young. He went and wrote this song pretty much that week, and they put it out about a month later. In fact, exactly a month later, the shootings were May 4th, 1970. The song released June 4th, 1970. Let's get into it. Ohio.

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0: You got the eyes of a stranger by the Paolas on the go. Pushing to 5 o'clock. We'll get your news to storm in a few quick minutes. But after that, okay, Odd Origins has been moved to 5 o'clock on Thursdays and music related, all right? So the Metallica album Load turns 30 today. It was released on June 4th, 1996. And I thought we could dive deep into this album because it was so controversial at the time. You know, they alienated a lot of their true diehard fans, but at the same time, they were opening themselves up to a whole new audience. And now with 30 years to look back at it, was it the right call? Well, we're going to dive into that a little bit later. I've been asking what your thought is on the Load album as a whole. Ken, he says that there's some really incredible songs, but he wishes that they narrowed it down to one album of only the best. He picks Outlaw Torn, Fixer, and Bleeding Me as his favorite from the album. Also, Kalen here, who historically was a big metalhead and hated the Load album at the time, but with hindsight, he says it's really not that bad, and he prefers it to today's modern Metallica. So very interesting there. We're going to dive into Load coming up after the 5 o'clock news.
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